Hello, good morning, bonjour. 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Welcome along to Brit Break, my own weekly radio slot dedicated to and directed at all of us living, working, or just visiting who aren't French, but are here because we want to be. It's by no stretch of the imagination a golden rule, but sometimes when you leave your home environment and then return, you get a kind of different or renewed idea about where it is you have left or where you live. It makes you ask questions about yourself. This metaphor isn't that difficult to understand. You go away and you come back and you see the roof needs fixing. You walk in the door and it's kind of feeling different and you don't exactly know why. Obviously, I'm not talking about popping down to the shops and coming back to find you forgot where you hid the door keys. I'm thinking about those times pretty much all of us have experienced from time to time when you leave France, take a whirl around the world, or just go and see family members nearby, and then come back to base. So, what do you find on your return? I don't know about you, but I've stood in front of many a French airport carousel, or climbed down from a TGV and onto the platform and thought to myself, is it good to be back? Am I at home now? What have I missed whilst away? Quite often, the first person I ask these questions to isn't actually myself, but my French compatriots, and some of their responses surprise. I often find the French seem quietly incredulous that anyone would want to get on a plane or train when all of their magnificent country lies on the doorstep. Going further, I ran out of times in gentle conversations with my neighbours that for some of them, travel is a necessity, it's not a pleasure. Perhaps the French have enough jewels in the crown to admire. After all, why visit the sands of the Sahara when you can paraglide down the dune of Pila at Arcachon, which for us who live in the Dordogne is less than, what, 200 kilometres away? Now, maybe for me at least, the country I now call home isn't really home at all. Maybe you put your bags down in the hallway after a trip away. Do you put your feet up and pour yourself a glass of something red? Or do you thirst after a pint of the old stuff in the Dog and Duck down in the local where you were in England, for example, the night before? Now, this isn't an interrogation or 20 questions. It's just a way, I suppose, of trying to define in a very roundabout way what makes the difference between, say, a trip to Runcorn or a visit to Rouen. I know what it's like to come back to Ribérac from a period away, but I'd really like to hear from you and your own views, and this is how to do it. By leaving feedback on contact@libertyfm.rfr, all one word, all lowercase, and the Liberty with an E, not a Y. You can leave a message with reception on 0820 690 324. There's also a Liberty FM station online and my own Facebook page, on which you can make a comment as you so wish. Now, going hither and thither is all very well, but perhaps in this extreme heat we are currently buckling under, less, maybe more. So let's take a look to see what we can enjoy and doing something cool without breaking sweat. For instance, what about sitting in the evening in a medieval church, surrounded by that cold interior stonework, and listening to the calming strains of Bach or Handel? The artistic director Tom Koopmans' Itinéraire Baroque Concert Group will be soothing the savage breast on Wednesday, the 29th of July, with concert music played at the City Church down the road in Périgueux, and on the day after, in the Church of Saint-Martin de Champagne. You may not be completely au fait with classical music in all its forms, but the idea of sitting still in an ancient place like a church with its own natural air conditioning seems more than a good proposition to me, and certainly better than getting roasted in the sun. Well, try this, especially if you've got a tribe of overheated children already both tired and bored with a seemingly endless school holiday. Get them back on track and get them completely immersed
both literally and physically. Go take a look at the Grotte de Villars, the cave system near Brantôme-Périgord. I went myself some time back, and each year, apparently, there is yet more to discover. Now, this year, there's a new Salle de Chaos there. No, not having been to see it, I guess that doesn't mean you go into a space that resembles a teenage boy's bedroom. More probably, you experience the wonder of stalactites and stalagmites. I think that's how you pronounce them. Never quite sure. The villa's cave are a little wonder all of their own. And when you re-emerge back into the sunlight, there's a great cave, which is air-conditioned. So you go from one natural cold of a cave to one where you have a cup of tea. Sounds good to me. Next month, France takes its annual holiday en masse, shuts the shutters, closes its bureau, and piles onto the autoroutes and heads for oblivion. Next week, I will start to outline all the outdoor venues where you can have a good time, especially in the evening during this holiday period. As my crib, I'll be using the little booklet Agenda de Festivités Juillet et Août, Rue Bocquoi et Pays de Saint-Olay. You can pick it up, pick one of these little booklets up for free at any tourist office or cafe. Now, I'm taking my own parasol down and scuttling off into the shadows. So, here's Pat Metheny, a longtime hero of mine, to play his guitar and serenade us all away, either forward or back to where we all should be heading, with his piece, Last Train Home. By the way, he's playing at the Massiac Jazz Festival on July the 24th, down south, too. So, en avance, à plus, take care, from me, Graham Leclerc, and my producer, Jeff. So, see you next week, here on Brick Break, on Radio Liberty